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1: How we live in it's Rach, and now that fall is officially here, I think it's best we start playing spooky season music from Tame Impala. 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

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Oh, have you ever met a more perfect person? Ella Langley, she took to Instagram to thank everybody for making this song what it is today. I believe it's nominated for, I want to say a VMA, but I very well could be wrong. So either way.

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And the core memories you'll make will last forever. 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
1: How we doing? 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
1: How we doing? 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
1: All right, besties, it's Rach. 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
13: 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Cole in Dallas, Texas, 11 years old, tells us he loves this one. Benny Halsey Khalid. You got it.
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1: All right, what's going on for your Sunday fun day? It's Hayes. I'm checking in. I hope you're doing well. Thanks for listening. Keep it going. It's the Killers and Mr. Brightside.

0: off your Sunday fun day. Thanks for hanging out. It's Hayes. Oh, by the way, Patient Zero, Taylor Swift. We got a few coming up in a couple of minutes. I know you got a big shout out.
1: Shout out to my husband. He's working extra hard, and I love him dearly.
0: What's his name so he knows?
1: Joe.
0: What's going on, Big Joe, from your wife? She loves you, all that good stuff.
1: Love you.
0: That's a good one, man. I like that shout out. Thanks for being part of your Sunday experience with us. Hey, Sabrina Carpenter in Taste is next.
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1: 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Tonight's a big night. 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Don't forget, 7:30 Eastern and 4:30 Pacific. CBS Paramount Plus. Taylor's getting the first ever Artist Director Honors tonight at the VMAs, which is awesome.

KSO is back at the PPL Center. What's up? It's Hayes. And yes, it's a holiday tradition here in the Lehigh Valley. It's Trans-Siberian Orchestra, December 9th. 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

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All right, what's going on? It's Hayes. You're about 3 minutes away from requested music from Teddy Swims, Mr. Know-It-All, right after Gaga.

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It's Hayes. 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
1: You know, now that we're into the fall, we could say calories don't count, right? I mean, you start to get all the yummy desserts for the fall season. A lot of people, like, don't go to the gym as much because you don't have to worry about the summer bod. Well, how about Reese's and Carvel ice cream unveiling a 4,000-calorie dessert? Like, no joke. I can't even read all the stuff that's in this dessert. However, it rocks about 4,000 calories. It has a lot of Reese's in there, a lot of walnuts, a lot of chocolate chips, and cookie dough. So let's just put it that way. If you are looking not to calorie count, you may want to check out this Reese's and Carvel 4,000-calorie dessert. Because, again, it's the fall and calories don't count.
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It's Hayes, and I don't know about you, but we're excited to be waking up with Andy and Bob on B104. Loving Andy's Daily Do Good. 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

We are the Lehigh Valley's number one hit music station, B104. Swiftie is so excited about tonight. Taylor Swift, if you did not know, is going to be at the VMAs, and she is receiving the first ever Artist Director Honors tonight at 7:30 Eastern, 4:30 Pacific. It's going to be on CBS and Paramount+. The VMAs tonight. Congratulations, Taylor. It is going to be amazing.

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1: What's going on for a Sunday? 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

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Hey, tonight, we're excited about iHeart K-Pop with JoJo on the radio. He is going to break down some of the best K-Pop in the world out there for you, and he's going to get behind the scenes. 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

Have you seen this week's pet? I mean, I'm talking about adorable. I'm talking about one that you love and you can help them find a home. It's Hayes. 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

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Olivia Dean, and she is a first-time nominee for Song of the Year. 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

0: B104. What's going on? Sunday afternoon. You got the radio on. Life is good. My name is Hayes. What are you up to?
1: 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All the songs I love. 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
0: 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Have a great drive listening to some good music. Kaylani's on the way with Folded. We got Olivia Rodrigo Drop Dead coming up.
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Olivia Rodrigo in Philly. Heck yeah, we want to make it happen for you, and we want you to be a VIP. We have your tickets plus $100 for merch. What's up? It's Hayes, my good friends Andy and Bob, 7 a.m. You can text and win right here on B104.

B104, what's going on? It's Hayes. Have you checked out our new morning show with Andy and Bob? 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
1: Bruno Mars, Risk It All. What a good song. Thanks for hanging out. It's Hayes. 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
1: 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Patient Zero. She dropped the new single. 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
1: 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Patient Zero is on for you. Man, we're excited about Taylor Swift tonight. She is getting the first ever Artist Director Honors at the VMAs, 7:30 Eastern, 4:30 Pacific. It's going down.

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1: So, Charisse, we know that drinking and driving is a big no-no, right?
2: Of course.
1: Did you know that holding it in, you know, when you got to go to the bathroom when you're driving, is also a big no-no?
2: Why?
1: Yeah, so according to research, holding it in for too long not only is bad for your physical health, but it can affect your driving as well. They found that no matter how old you are, when you're faced with a strong urge to use the bathroom, your ability to focus on driving becomes impaired. Like, you've been there before. Like, you're sitting there like, oh my God, is there going to be a gas station? What do I do? And if you keep doing that, you're no longer focused on driving. They're saying, obviously, you're not going to get arrested for driving while you need to go to the bathroom, but they're saying you're just as impaired as having a couple of drinks.
2: That actually makes so much sense to me. I actually had a friend who got stuck on like a turnpike one time and had to go on a beach towel.
1: I'll admit something. There was one time I was on the highway. I literally had to pull over on the side of the highway, get down on my knees like I was changing a tire to make it look like I wasn't going to the bathroom.
3: Oh, yeah, because you could get arrested.
1: And then I wasn't changing a tire. I don't even know how to change a tire, but I went to the bathroom right there on my tire, more or less.
2: That is a tip for everyone right there.
1: And now knowing this, I did it for everybody else's safety. You did,
3: There you go. That's
1: your driving was impaired because you had to go to the bathroom.
2: It's a public service.
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0: 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Wherever you are, whatever you're doing, you can play along with us next.

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1: Picture this. If you knew you wanted to break up with your significant other, but you had a vacation coming up, would you break up with them before or after the trip?
0: Especially if the trip's in a couple days. Gonna talk through that one next.

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1: Justin Bieber just performed a free concert in the middle of a park.
0: Yeah, it could happen in your neighborhood next. We'll explain more next.

0: It's the Valley's number one hit music station, B104. 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
1: And Mikey and I are very jealous of Frankie right now.
0: Because apparently there's this huge tour going around the country, but you can only go if you're a parent.
1: Mm-hmm.
0: We'll talk more next.

0: my bigger question is, in this dad life of mine, going to bed, it's normally about 7 or 8. So I can't stay up to the normal rave hours. What time are we talking to bring my little baby girl Jasmine by this little rave dance party?
1: Lucky for you, it's the earliest party I've ever seen in my life. It's at 12:30 in the afternoon.
0: Oh, we're in. Let's go.
2: I didn't think that's what you were asking, Greg. I thought you were going to ask, is the bar open or is it like is milk and formula?
1: It does look like it's alcohol free event.
2: Oh, dang.
1: So
2: never mind.
1: Frankie's got the pregame in the parking lot.
0: Imagine how the parents are out there pregaming.
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1: Thanks for hanging out with us on the last Sunday of September.
0: Whoa. That flew by.
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0: We're out of here. Here's up on Instagram anytime. 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